0: tonight running through the airwaves around there. Hey. Sugar.
1: It ain't no telling what I'm gonna do.
0: Bring it all, son Mary.
1: What I feel.
0: Go on, bless up, N. You're on here tonight.
1: Just like ice cream. And honey, my love is gonna make you melt.
0: North side, east side, ooh, west side, south side.
1: Are you?
0: Somebody tell me.

0: So once again, picking up a sir and little pick up myself, you know, from original back in the days at Reggae FM. It was buddies, you know, real buddies, still buddies from 25 years from Reggae FM. And then I'm winning some SLR, Lord of Mercy. You know, somebody come and meet him. I met a big man in this. So respect a man that's reaching out to the urban, you know, still a work the circuit. Yo, messy, my people.
1: All right. They say liquid means forward, and gunshot means rewind. So my selector, reload your carbine and rewind.
0: Yep. So we're up in the morning, flicks with the JW, popping them first class, one is express on out of the building, them time in the morning.

0: fasten up on the seatbelts. 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The morning flex of this person. Oh, what do I feel like?
1: Buttering down sentence. Fighting against conviction, yeah.
0: But if it's mercy.

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1: Yeah, you got so much work to do now.
0: I know, Berris.
1: You deserve to be free, yeah.
0: Round there, rough for episode for now, you mean?
1: To enjoy.
0: It's nice to be your own boss.
1: Yeah.

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Yeah.

I got one turntable singer thing on, and I got a bag of. 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Oh, you mean? Everything must have a plug in for the eye. Everything straight, everything level up round here. Madam Marcy. Go. Bless up KB. Spread your color. 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

0: promising. 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No, I said, my ladies, them, I tell you, say the abnormal hypnotize me.
1: Don't even know where to stop.
0: That me, say.
1: Don't even know where to stop.
0: But my dad, what I mean?
1: Might as well I tell you about the thoughts that I've been having.
0: Just so.
1: Unless so long I already know where to stop.
0: Listen, I'm right. Don't worry yourself.
1: Let's
0: how I always take care of the business.
1: You're a hell of a kind of woman. Then you do something special to me.
0: Right now, miss, I'm a paper.
1: I see you as a queen and a lady.
0: Hold that hold tight, Nadine Waters.
1: The
0: yep.
1: The only thing sweeter than Miami cone.
0: I taste is a good thing. I've not took his friends them with him, you know. His friend them is rainy anyway. So we nice on there now.
1: Don't even know where to start. Don't even know where to start.
0: And special sound is independent.

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0: 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No other than a unique voice to the late great Prince Lickle and the Royal Rosses.

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0: 5,
1: me, man.
0: 4,
1: this is Michael
0: 3,
1: Ron, which I'm dropping for sure.
0: 2,
1: yes,
0: 1.
1: Look at DJ Johnny Wonder, Zane, Michael Gunn, so maximum respect every time, Michael. 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
1: Let's get ready to rumble!
2: Yes, blessed are my people. This is J.J. Bond. This is Express Studio Sound. One of the biggest and baddest around town. And they will never, ever, ever let you down. Make you leave with a smile and not with a frown. Remember me tell you. Yes, blessed the Lord, my people. This is JJ Bond to sing. I'm off to make you know, say that this is the Express Studio Sound. Them are the biggest and baddest around town. And they will never, ever, ever let you down. Make you leave with a smile and not with a frown. Remember me tell you.

0: Pick up my secretary, Angela G, son of daughters, nieces, nephews, uncle and aunties, and all the massive and crew was locked in my direction ever. So grateful to the item. Respect and manners, and until the next time, yo.
1: Yes, bless the Lord, my people. This is JJ Bond to sing. I'm off to make you know, say that this is the Express Studio Sound. Them are the biggest and baddest around town. And they will never, ever, ever let you down. Make you leave with a smile and not with a frown. Remember me?
2: Attitude, y'all! 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
3: Jelly Wonder! 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Squeeze that one there again. Me cried bad. See it? Nereus Joseph says.
4: Targi, Targi, for days I would him say, yo, you're listening to the sounds of the Johnny Wonder. It done now, it don't blunder. Johnny Wonder, for days!
5: Hey, my name is Mr. Patel. 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He's wicked.
6: 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Yeah, it blows my mind. All I want to do is tune into you, Johnny Wonder. 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
7: 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And then there is the mighty little Johnny Wonder. Don't miss him. Don't miss him. Most people are at the top of their profession in whatever they do. But little Johnny Wonder, you're head of the class.
8: 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Johnny Wonder, I say.

0: Yeah, hi, this is Black Slate. 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
6: 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And we would like to say,
7: it starts with you. 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

Upon them a bono, Satan can't just read the station a bono, demon. 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Dollar bill said that from out of Jamaica, Kingston level out of Daddy Mix studio. Boom!

0: Yeah, we. Hi, this is Black Slate. 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
5: Have you heard that Faces are doing bottomless drinks?
4: 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I nearly fell over when I heard.
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6: 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And we would like to say,
7: it starts with you. 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Let's head for a brighter future and open our eyes. Say no to guns, no to knives, no to drugs, and yes to life. 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

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Only the Father. 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Why him send them with roots and culture? 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Maccabee said that. Rastafari.

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2: Why yo?

Talking to you from Morgan Heritage. Heritage for life, we say. Remember that. Right now, it's all about Conscious Radio. Keep it locked. The consciousness is live and kicking, yeah? It's hot. Peter said that. Blaze.

0: Yeah, we. Hi, this is Black Slate. And you see, when we're in town, we listen to Conscious Radio.
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Would you believe it? The days are rolling in. It's another week. Andy B back with you this morning. We are all Jesus. We're all God this morning. We are all grateful. He is all knowing. He is all seeing. Hallelujah. Praise the living God this morning. Yes, Lord. Yes, Lord. Yes. Okay, scripture this morning. If we look at Psalms 1:3-9. It's just a short one this morning. The Lord has searched me and known me. Short, but, you know, sweet. But I tell you, you can get so much out of that. The Lord has searched me and known me. I mean, who knows us better than the one who created us? The one who designed us? The one who molded and shaped and fashioned us? Hallelujah this morning. Praise the Lord. Father, I thank you for my salvation this morning. I thank you for the light.

Glory to God this morning. Here we are again. Glory to God this morning. That I was saying, the Lord has searched me and known me. He knows me, or has known me. You see, he has known us because he has created us before the foundations of the world. Before there was anything, God had created us. We were in Christ. We were in Christ. Every person who's ever been born and whoever gonna be born are in Christ. We were in Christ at creation. Come on, get your heads around it this morning. Okay, we're gonna go for our first song this morning. We're gonna an artist that I actually really did like. She goes by the name of Whitney Houston. Sadly, not with us any longer. But what a vocal! What an artist! What a woman. And it's a song called I Look to You. Good morning.

That is a sister, Whitney Houston, and Look to You. Funny enough that I actually sang that one at my mum's funeral back in 2015. And yeah, that one brings back a lot of memories for me. Sad, but hey, good as well. Because, yeah, she's with her maker, and she said she wants to go home. So praise the Lord this morning. It is Monday, the 5th of October. Today actually is my first daughter's birthday today. I'd just like to say happy birthday to Shanice. Oh, I'm 36 today. Hallelujah. Praise the Lord. Anyway, as you know, we talk about addiction and recovery and the in-betweens, as you know, as we've all seen on our streets, the drug addiction, homelessness is running riot. And as a community, as a people, we're looking to reach out to people who are lost in addiction, not condemn, but we're looking to reach out and assist and try to help people stuck in addiction, lost in addiction. And the organization SWIM, Support When It Matters, reach out to people who lost their way a little bit in life and have become hooked on substances and behaviors and attitudes and etc., etc., etc. And SWIM is an organization, an outreach organization that is looking to tackle it on our street. We're based in Dalston, East London. That's a place where I do some volunteering work. Being somebody of lived experience, and by the grace of God, God has seen fit to put me back on the path of life and of belief and of faith in Him this morning. So, if you know of anyone, loved ones, friends, families, neighbors, even strangers who are lost in addiction, could do some assistance, please do give SWIM a call. You can look it up online, SWIM Support, SWIM Enterprises, okay, that's what it's called. You can get the number online, you can email SWIM, or you can call the office and speak to some of our practitioners there. Let us see if we can get an assessment together, see the areas in which help can be offered and what is our move of action going forward. Because you know, there needs to be some movement, there needs to be some action if recovery is going to take place. Okay, so do the right thing this morning and call in, email in, such and such and such needs help, and we at SWIM will do our utmost to assist in that matter this morning. I was actually

0: is another week. Where did it go? Here we are, Monday morning again, Monday the 5th of October, 2026. This is the day that the Lord has made. Let us rejoice and be glad in it this morning. Psalms 139, verse 1. The Lord has searched me and known me. I tell you what, we don't even know ourselves, but God knows us to the deepest parts, to the uttermost this morning. Anyway, as we're going to finish, we have to finish 7:30 on the dot. Each and every morning, it is 7, just after 7 until 7:30. My name is Andy B. Oh, ex-DJ, ex-everything. Hey, but still here, shining the light of God. Well, God shining his light through me this morning. Hey, I don't know nothing. All I know is that God is good. That's all I know this morning. So I just pray this morning for the listeners, all listeners who are listening. I just pray for the lost and the broken. Those who need help in whatever era of life it is. Because life is a journey that we have to challenge, that we have to master, and sometimes we lose our way. The word declares that do not let sin master us, but master sin. And I do believe only through the word of God can it do so. God fights our battles. He fights our battles. As I've said before, that we are not called to, go fist to fist and fight the devil, because we could be on a hiding to nothing. But God has called us to resist the devil, and then he will flee. God is the one that fights the battle. God is the one that will bust up the devil, bust up the enemy, bust up Satan. He's already busted up. He's already defeated. So, the battle belongs to the Lord. The battle is not ours. We're just called to resist and do the right thing. Okay, as we move to the last song this morning, I'm going to be out of here after this. Peter will take back up with you. And I'll be here tomorrow morning again. We've agreed to do Monday, Tuesday, Wednesday, and Thursday morning. My name is Andy B. I hope you've been inspired this morning. Do something kind for someone this morning. Go on, change your heart. If you're not a person who's used to showing love, showing compassion, showing grace to another person, try it this morning. Try it today. Do something kind for somebody else. Amen. Take it away, and I will see you tomorrow morning. Goodbye. God bless you. Have a great day.
1: Say, but God loves you that long.

£40 ticket. Now, if you think about it, if you took 4 or 5 soft drinks, yeah? Yeah? Am I right? That's roughly about 25 quid, right? Let's be real with the game, right? That's roughly about 25 quid. 5 and a

Mr. Ronnie from Active Force and the Active Force team. You got me and you got DJ Local. We're all gonna be there this Friday. Andy B's gonna be in the crowd. We've got a great big competition. The raffle consists of a limo ride.

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Okay? 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Also, we've got, wait for it, we also have a Hummer with loads of goodies in it, including a bottle of rum, rum punch. And then there's a new rum just come out that Colin's

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0: We're talking about my good old friend Mr. Garfield. It's a Monday and we're trying to get through as many books as possible. Good morning, Garfield. How are you?
1: Good morning, Peter. You said one thing good and one thing bad.
0: Go on, what's the bad thing?
1: You said Garfield, my good old friend.
0: You're my old friend.
1: It's good. Yeah, but seriously, the good thing you said is, we're here to tell you the score. So you know, it's all about the numbers. So basically, a year ago, the book club on the Real Deal Breakfast Network show started. And we've been through it so many times, but you know something? You go through it 100 times and there's still one or two persons who might be new to the game. So if you're listening for the first time, welcome. And on the book club on every Monday morning, we're trying to get in some Thursdays for October only. We talk about authors, black books, and it's really promoting black literature.
0: Someone's got their radio up high. They need to turn their radio down because your feedback.
1: Oh, yeah.
0: Okay. All right. Sorry, Garfield.
1: Yeah, so it's 1 year of the book club, and it's also 24 years of promoting our heritage. So if anybody knows me, you'll have seen me all about mostly South London selling books, and that's what promoting our heritage does. And it's books about black heritage, black culture, that sort of thing. So it's 24 years of books and 1 year of the breakfast show, the book club. So this morning, I have, I don't know if anybody has ever thought of it. If you put Shakespeare with the Jamaican language, you get a thing called Jamaicspear. So Brenda Garrick is going to tell us all about Jamaicspear. So over to you, Sir Peter.
0: Hello. Good morning, Brenda. How are you?
2: I'm good, thank you. How are you?
0: I'm okay, thank you. I'm doing very well. It's a Monday fresh morning. The sun's gone, but the sun is on the airways, I believe. Is that right?
2: Yeah, that's me.
0: All right, Brenda, give us a little bit about... Now, what first I want to ask you, which is, of course, a norm on this type of, I don't know, this month, this year, is in the sense of, or this part of the year, shall I say, what does Black History Month mean to you? Because a lot of people turn around and they say, which is very fair, we should be celebrating being black every day.
2: Yeah, I agree with that. I think that to... just have 1 month to talk about black history and the culture is not enough, because you know we exist all year round and our history is vast and wide and rich, and you know that there's so much more to learn and to be aware of.
0: I think a lot of people, I mean, you know, me included, I'm not going to lie, I'm of mixed parentage. I don't know a lot about black history. I'm not going to sit here and say I do, because I'll be lying. And that's a thing that we should have learned from, of course, our peers back in the day. Mum, Dad should have taught us a lot more. But realistically, let's be real. Come, Brenda. They don't really, do they?
2: No. No, I think our parents and our grandparents, they didn't really think that we needed to know about our history. They didn't realise that it would empower us and, you know, make us more proud of where we've come from and that. And also the schools never even touched on it ever. So and now they only do it in October. And I think that needs to change because, you know, there's just so much history out there.
0: Well, a lot of history is that there's a lot of black people that were the founders of quite a lot of common things out there, but they're not telling. I think was the telephone, also the allegedly, hold tight, Peter, but was the telephone invented by a black man? Was the traffic lights invented by a black man? I don't know. Can someone lighten me in that? I mean, some of the naturals, what did black people invent, but they're not getting recognised for it?
2: Did you want me to answer that one?
0: Yes, please, Brenda. Be good.
2: Oh. well, I'm not pretty clued up either, but yes, they did there was the man that there was a black man that invented the traffic light, and also I found out that it was invented, the fountain pen was invented by a black man as well. So I would have looked up a bit more if I knew I was going to be asked that question.
0: Well, you know, Peter Terry, I mean, Garth would say Peter Terry is a bit of a devil's advocate, so I do, because people will be asking these same questions. Garfield, inject.
2: Yeah.
0: Am I right in saying that, Garfield?
1: Let me tell you how I look at this now. I've been living in this country for 25 years, right? And I've heard the conversation many times. So by now, all the people, or a lot of the people that are saying that have not been, they have been recognized. But the people who are saying that they have recognized, these people have recognized them. You see, by repeating to your friend or to have a conversation and say, you know, I didn't know that X, Y, Z, Y. It's a lot more common knowledge than it was 25 years ago. And that's my opinion, because that's what I've seen. You understand?
0: Yeah.
1: So in terms of the black authors, which is my specialist area, there's a lot more books by black authors and all these inventors, and it's not just inventors alone. It's everyday people that we walk past who we didn't know of some of the fantastic things they've done. So black authors that I know and I work with, they are recognizing all these things that are, I'm going to say in quotes, hidden. So what we really need to do is to support our black authors, purchase their books, try to know who they are. And I've been trying to make them known, because I've published 3 books now, and each one has the backstories of 100 black authors. So I'm doing my bit.
0: Yes.
1: Right? And we need to do our bit now to engage and to access the knowledge that our black authors have put together.
0: Yeah.
1: That's what we need to do.
0: Yeah.
1: You understand?
0: Yeah.
1: So yeah, knowledge is available, but if we don't engage with it, it's not gonna help us.
0: Right. But a lot of, like, even with what I just said and that, a lot of it's hidden because it's not recognized that a black man invented this and invented that.
1: Peter, I'm not gonna agree with you. I've just said our black authors have been writing these books, and it's not as hidden as it was 25 years ago.
0: Okay.
1: Right.
0: Okay.
1: What I'm gonna do when I have some time for one of these months, I'm gonna go through a list of the authors I know who have written black books on people of history, people of color in the United Kingdom.
0: That'd be good.
1: Because sometimes when we quote, we are quoting people in America, we are quoting people, and there's nothing wrong with that. But there are people here at home that, yeah, we don't know them, but the knowledge has been produced and put forward, so we need to access it and engage. That's the missing link.
0: 100%.
1: You follow? So both of us, I mean, you said to me a year ago, get some authors and bring them on the show, and that's what we have been doing.
0: Yes.
1: And if you're listening this morning, people, and you have friends who you think should be listening to us, let them know so that the next program, the next book club, they can join us and listen to some of the authors that we bring.
0: 100%.
1: And that's what we have to do it, you know?
0: 100%. Brenda, going back to you regarding your book, can you tell us a little bit more about your book and what's it about and why did you write it? And just give us a little bit of an insight.
2: I used to go to a lot of shows by a theatre company called The Posse. And okay. they had at least 8 black male actors in the company, and they did a lot of comedy around London, and I'm sure they went around England and Scotland and lots of other places, and they were really funny, and I enjoyed watching the shows. And then I was sitting there one day and thinking, I think I would love to write a sketch for them. And I thought, what sketch could I write? And then at the time, I thought that Shakespeare wasn't very well sort of welcomed within, I would say, shows that had predominantly black people on the stage. And the mention of that name would probably cause, you know, a bit of, you know, a few, but, yeah. So I thought that it would be nice to marry Shakespeare with another, because I do like Shakespeare, and then another passion of mine is to eat Jamaican patty. So I thought I'd love to.
1: Yeah, I didn't know that. I didn't know that. I've known you now for about, what, 3-4 years? I didn't know that.
2: Because I've just found a patty place in Bellingham called Flaky Bake, and
1: Flaky Bake.
2: Do you know,
1: and it's available in Aldi.
2: Is it? Oh, I didn't know.
1: Yeah,
2: that.
1: Flaky Bake. Yeah,
0: okay. Is it a son and a dad? Isn't it a dad and his son?
1: Mike and his dad. I forget the dad's name, but the son is Mike. I should know the dad's name, you know, but I mostly speak with Mike. So,
2: Well, I've just discovered them, so. So I'll be going there every week now. But so I thought I would put the two together, and then I thought, well, I can choose one of the monologues from a play called Macbeth, and then I put that instead of saying, is this a dagger which I see before me, I changed it to, is this a patty which I see before me, and then I wrote it. And I've just found a patty place in Bellingham called Flaky Bake, and
1: Flaky Bake.
2: Do you know,
1: and it's available in Aldi.
2: Is it? Oh, I didn't know.
1: Yeah, Flaky Bake. Yeah.
0: Okay. Yeah. Is it a son and a dad? Isn't it a dad and his son?
1: Mike and his dad. I forget the dad's name, but the son is Mike. I should know the dad's name, you know, but I mostly speak with Mike. So.
2: Well, I've just discovered them, so I'll be going there every week now. But so I thought I would put the two together, and then I thought, well, I can choose one of the monologues from a play called Macbeth, and then I put that instead of saying, "Is this a dagger which I see?"

0: Is this a dagger which I see before me? I changed it to, is this a patty which I see before me? And then I wrote it, and then I left it in my drawer because the actors all went their separate ways, so the posse were no more. And I thought, what am I going to do with this monologue that I've got? And then a few years later, I joined the Writers Club, and I read it to them, and they were very enthusiastic, and they said, you must write more. And I thought, well, what do I write about? But over the years, I came up with other ideas, and then I wrote 30, and I was lucky enough to enter a competition and win, and it became published about 6 years ago. So,
1: oh, wow.
2: Wow.
1: I mean, I've known you, Brenda, for a while, but I didn't know that's how Jamaica Spear was born.
0: yeah.
1: I didn't know that. You see, we still don't know. We know some things that we don't know everything.
0: Yeah.
2: Wow, yeah. That's good. So if people want to experience your book and stuff like that, how do they go about it? Where can we get it from?
0: Yeah, from all good bookshops, like Foyles and Waterstones, and also the dreaded Amazon. But the publishers who published my book, they're a great place to find my book and other books by black authors, and they're called Jacaranda.
1: Jacaranda Books, my good friends, huh?
0: Yeah.
1: My great friends, actually.
0: Yeah, Valerie Brandes is the founder of the publishing company.
2: That sounds amazing. It really does. And so could you give everybody your handles and stuff so people can grab you if we need to?
0: I'm very old school and I don't have any social media, but I mean, you can get through, you can contact me through the publisher. They will pass them any messages that are received directly for me. So yeah, Jacaranda is the best place to contact me.
2: Brilliant.
1: Okay.
2: Thank you, Brenda. Thank you so much for popping along and having a couple of words.
0: Thank you.
2: Thank you so
0: much. Thank you for having me.
2: Thank you so much. Garfield, one down, 99 to go.
1: Yes, sir. Yeah. So this morning I only have one author. One author is sick, and the other person that should have come on, you're not going to believe it, but he's about 80 and he tours a lot. So one of these mornings, I think he's on tour right now because he was supposed to be on this morning. So yeah, we'll be bringing some more people throughout the month. Because the idea was to bring 24 authors to recognize the 24 years. But we see how that goes because, like I said, one lady just messaged me, oh, I can't even speak. I have a sore throat and all of that. So she'll be very croaky on the program this morning. So, I mean, it's Black History Month, whether you like it or not, let us celebrate each other, you know, because that's what we need to do. Sometimes we do all kind of something and we forget each other. So let's celebrate each other. And look out for me. I'm going to be all over the place. I'm going to be in Luton. I'm going to be in wider Bedford. A little bit of Leicester, Birmingham, not London places, you know. So and please remember that if you're trying to find black authors to come to an event, it's Black History Month. Now you should have do it already, but please reach out to me and let me see if I can help you. And my handle is the Promoting Our Heritage on Instagram. And you find me as Garfield Robinson on LinkedIn. Yeah, I do a lot on LinkedIn. So yes, so this morning, yes, so just to remind you, just be good to each other, you know. And if you left it too late and you're trying to get some black authors and so forth to do an event at your company or at school, you just reach out to me and I should be able to help you. So that's me for today.
2: Brilliant. That's Mr. Garfield Robinson.
1: Yeah.
2: Thank you so much indeed, sir. Thank you so much indeed. Thank you.
1: Come on, take care.
2: Bye.
1: Yes.

your family. Yes, so don't get it twisted. So there you go. And if you've fallen out with a family member over it because they're dating a black person or whatever, then sorry about that if that is really how you feel. But Black History Month on my program, obviously I'm of mixed parentage. I had no choice in the sense of whether side.

0: Right, I've got some information for you now. We are starting to promote. We have a play, and it is starts on the 12th to the 20th of February 2027, Stratford, Sadler's Wells, okay? It's called The Love Story. All the music is directed by Omar, okay? It's created and choreographed by Jade Hacklett. And the music, of course, as I said to you, is by Omar as well. Okay, now all you have to do is, I've got a £9 deal if you mention Kim Nine. Mention Kim Nine and I can sort you out with a £9 deal. Okay, and the dates from the Friday the 12th. February and starts at 7:30, and I should hopefully be speaking to some of the cast members and stuff of that one. So watch out for that. Natalie's after this.
1: It's the remix.

0: That was a good tune. That really was a good tune. That's of course Shaggy on that. It's called The Lottery. And guess what? Yes, Rickity Ross is on there. Now, the situation with Rick Ross, I don't know, because a lot of the things now that you see, you don't know if it's AI. You really don't, because I've seen certain things that look very much like AI. Okay. And so what I'm saying to you is be careful. Be careful. Right, there you go. Sorry, just trying to sort out something. Okay, so we are now going to speak to the man himself, straight after this. And that is, of course, the man himself, Noctari.
1: It's the remix!

0: is in the house. Mr. Natali, good morning. How are you?
1: Good morning, Peter. I'm very well. Thank you very much. We've risen to another day. We've given thanks. And I'm so looking forward to Black History Month on the Real D Breakfast Show.
0: Brilliant. Natali, just in a couple of words, what does Black History mean to you?
1: Black History means to me, Peter, we're finally out of the woods. We're out of the darkness. The truth can be revealed. It means that things that we didn't know, we can find out about. Things that we weren't taught at school, we can actually see for ourselves the facts. That's what Black History means to me. Black History means I can be proud of myself. Black History means I can look back at the facts, at what my ancestors have done, that I didn't know, that nobody never told me about. It means I can have pride in myself, knowing this man patented that. This black man was the person who first done that. This black woman, she was a mainstay for the Second World War. You know, that's what Black History means to me. Finding out things that I didn't know. I wasn't aware. Nobody told us. That's what Black History means to us.
0: So what you're going to be doing is you're going to be putting to light some stories of black, they could be doing anything. They're creators of loads of different things, loads of products, loads of things that we would not even recognize within daily living, etc. And the history of black people. Yeah. Am I right in saying that?
1: Yeah, definitely much so. Definitely much so. And I think the first thing that we have to get away from is the trauma. Black people carry trauma. They carry trauma from slavery. They carry it and they don't even know it. They're not proud of themselves because they've never been told how great you are. All they were ever told about is you're good at sports, you're good at that. But nobody knows the history of all the people that have painted it, different things. And I'm going to start with the one, the light bulb. There's many people who contradicted it, but Lewis Howard, a black man, he painted it that. He painted the light bulb. So he had a very great part to do with it. Then you have, listen, nothing ever happens straight away. We learn from somebody, we see something, but he actually painted it, the light bulb. Then we've got Grant Morgan. Grant Morgan. He was in charge of. He didn't actually find the light, the red, green, and gold, but he has a patent in America that says his design for the traffic lights is the first. He didn't design the red, green, and gold, but he designed one of the traffic lights. His name is Grant Morgan, and that was painted in 1923. Well, I didn't even know black people were reading or writing in 1923, if I could be honest, because they were never taught these things. And then you've got Alexander Graham Bell in 1876, Peter. He was part of inventing the telephone. The telephone, the bell on the telephone. His name was Bell, and he was involved with making the telephone ring. Did you know that, Peter?
0: No, I didn't. I did. I knew the traffic light, and I think I knew the traffic light, and I definitely knew, of course, of the telephone. And yeah, I did know those couples. But as I was saying earlier on with Garfield and Brenda, that they've not been recognised for that. So if you would have thought that they didn't do that, we would be in pitch darkness now, right now. Am I right in saying that?
1: Yes, that's the power. That's the power that we've had. We've been in pitch darkness. me and you wouldn't be, the guy who designed the phone was a black man, and now when the phone rings, every time the phone rings for me, I think a black man helped to do that. A black man helped to put that into operation.
0: Now,
1: and it just gives you a pride.
0: Okay, now I want to ask this question as well, because somebody like you, very pro-black, and understand that we all are in our own way, but there's a situation. Let's be real, right? I'm of a mixed parentage. My mum was white, my father was black. My dad was Jamaican heritage, my mum was here. Now let's be real with the game. We're all still very upset regarding slavery. Okay, now you can answer this question because I know you don't hold back no talk. But can't you understand that there is a lot of multicultural relationships out there that are, they don't care regarding if you're black, if you're white, if you're, you know, whatever color you are.
1: They do care. You've got to care. Yes, there is now a different world. It's not black, it's not white. It's multicultural, where a white person, no matter man or woman, can fall in love with a black person, and they become part of that family. They take on the heritage. They understand. That's why the world has changed, Peter.
0: So hang on, Natali, let's go there. So do you say, even though they're settled down now, they're happily married and all that sort of good stuff, right? They are still secretly racist then, because that's what I'm trying to get at. They don't care anymore. That is, of course, the past to them. But the situation is, do you feel that black people, white people, a lot of them don't care? There's a little tiny minority out there that's like, get rid of blacks, get rid of... But there's people out there that says, look, I'm with a black man and I'm proud to be with a black man. I'm with a white lady and I'm proud to be with a white lady. That's what I'm getting at, Natali.
1: Yes, well, you have, Peter, no matter who you're with now, you have to look at your past. You have to look at your ancestors. You have to look at where you come from. You have to understand where you come from. I'm not a psychologist. I'm not a historian. I'm a ghetto youth. But I've had to inform myself. I've had to understand. I've had to do what all of us hate to do. Read books. Get to know. Get to understand. We get taught, my first teachings on history was in school, but really from records. That's where I learned a lot of my history from, listening. And people can grow and change. I can't tell you about what your father did in the past. I can tell you, but I can't blame you. Do you understand me, Peter? I can say, yeah, no, like, take an instance. Somebody killed my grandmother. I can't blame his rest of his family down the line for killing my grandmother. How can I do that? They didn't do it.
0: That's a fact.
1: But we've got to be aware. You've got to be aware. And for years and centuries, Peter, we've been brainwashed. We've been brainwashed. And that's another part. If you're not told your history, if you're not told who you are, and you're in a mixed relationship, and your mum or your dad don't tell you about your black history, you grow up being ignorant.
0: So ignorancy, let me ask you this one then. The ignorancy is when everybody saw, of course, roots, yes?
1: Yeah.
0: And they went outside the next day, they had a different perception view on black, or view on black people and white people, correct? So was you in that situation where you thought, I'm not happy.
1: And I actually used to say, Peter, if I was brought up in slavery, I wouldn't have lived very long. How I feel now, if I was brought up in slavery, I don't think I'd have lived that, because I'd have been running away every day. I realized that I was from the Maroon family. They're the rebels. That's why Jamaica is different to everywhere else. because they're the rebels. They wouldn't stand for it. They used to fly. You know, black people are very gifted, very talented. They took us from our home. But we used to, you know that song, by the rivers of Babylon?
0: Yes, yes. Boney M.
1: People used Boney M. But it wasn't, people thought it was a commercial song. But it was very simple. I will fly away home. You've bought me a slave, but I can still fly away home. I can still fly away back to Africa. And that's always been in our DNA. We were taken from where we were born, where we grew up, where we had power, where we had history, and brought into slavery, where we were given names, where we were felt like inadequate, we were second rate. There was nothing good about us. Everything was bad. And yet we've translated that. We've changed that. We've changed that. We've changed all those narratives. You can't say white people don't love black music. That's a given. You can't say white people don't love black sportsmen. That's a given. But they don't know about all the other stuff we've done. You know, if you only promote sports people, or if you only promote entertainment, that's all people are going to know about, isn't it, Peter?
0: Yeah, 100%. 100%.
1: But if you don't promote the intellectuals, the great intellectuals, the people who have been patented, we all grew up thinking that black people didn't do nothing. They weren't anybody. They weren't great geniuses. And you have to acknowledge it, that we're great geniuses. To come out of nothing and made what we've made and to change society. That's what I always go back to. Before we came to England, England was dull. We didn't have no sunshine. It didn't have the light. It didn't have a great atmosphere. But since the Windrush people have come here, everything's changed. Black people, since black people come to England, you get more sun because we need it. So we pray for it. We get more entertainment because we need to recharge. You get fun. You go out on the streets, you party. You're not insular. The one thing that people really should understand, black people are not insular. They don't stay at home. That's not their liberty. They go out, they socialize. They meet each other, they greet each other. But all of that is being cut off because the older generation who were our background, who were our board, who were our foundation, they're going, we're losing them. So we're losing a lot of our history. Because it's that people pass things on down through words, down power. They don't write it down in a book, or not a lot of them do. It was little things. Did you know the original jerk chicken? You're from Jamaica, aren't you?
0: Yes, I got Jamaican heritage. Yes, I have, yes.
1: Right. So do you know the original jerk chicken wasn't actually cooked in a jerk pan?
0: No.
1: No. It wasn't. It was cooked in the ground.
0: Wow.
1: You seasoned the jerk chicken for 2 days. But the people up in the hills, they couldn't be making fires. Because then afterwards, if you see the smoke, you know where we are. You can come and get us. So you know what they did? They dug into the ground, marinated the jerk chicken for 2 days, and then put it in the ground to bake. That was the original jerk chicken.
0: Original.
1: Nobody's ever told me.
0: The original jerk chicken, Natali. He could go on for days, he can. Thank you so much, Natali. He's here every Monday, and we're talking about black
1: history. Is it just Monday, or is it just Monday, or is it during the for just for black history? Let's get that correct. Monday?
0: No, it will be Monday. It will be Monday.
1: Peter, that means, Peter, you becoming just like the other other BBC stations.
0: No.
1: Black history. I'm giving you my. Listen to me, bro. Black history is every single day.
0: I understand.
1: Every day. Monday to Friday, Monday to Sunday. My black history is 12 months a year.
0: Okay.
1: We get a chance for a month. To promote what we've done in history. It's not my show, but if it's just Mondays, bless you. Monday's better than nothing.
0: Okay.
1: And that's how we started Black History.
0: Thank you so much.
1: Because we didn't have nothing. Bless you. Bye.
0: Thank you, Natalie. Thank you so much. There you go. There's Natalie there giving it to you. Now, of course, every single day, yes, I do understand that, but also you've got to also understand I have the book club going on as well. That's always about Black History Month. Every day of the week, we talk about Black History Month. If you look at all the authors that's come on, they're black. So that's Black History Month. So we always cover Black History Month. Natalie, Mondays, all day long, you can do that. That is fine, 100%. Anyway, we're talking about Boney M. He was talking about Boney M. So, what about Down by the Rivers? Yes, it's got to be Boney M. And I'm doing a live song. Maxine Edgar. After the break.

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1: Big D. What's up, big cousin?
2: Blue shoe strings in my red Chuck Taylors.
3: Tell these where you from, cuz.
2: This neighbors. Blue shoe strings in my red Chuck Taylors.
3: Tell these where you from, cuz.

0: from 2-0.
1: You know, Peter Terry's in the chair. That's right, Antoinette, you know how it
2: blue
1: goes,
2: shoe
1: right?
2: Strings in my
1: you
2: red Chuck Taylors.
3: Tell these where you from, cuz.
2: This neighbors. Blue shoe strings in my red Chuck Taylors.
1: Yeah.
3: Tell these where you from.

and I'm lit like the tip of a cigarette, but I'm still on point like a pyramid. I got the door, bro, get him in. One black, one white, one cinnamon. Past tipsy, after this

0: Absolutely brilliant. Maxine, good morning. It's a Monday. How are you?
1: I know it's a Monday and I've been working 4 hours. I am fine. It is well. I just thought, let me just come in now because I know tomorrow's going to be a tad hectic. So, yeah, how are you? How's the world?
0: I'm all right. Really quick one, Max. What does Black History Month mean to you?
1: Black History Month per se doesn't mean much, but Black History means everything. I was at a funeral last week and I don't know if you know Reverend Minister Bishop John Francis, we're at ministries, but I was engaged in conversation. He's got a couple of brothers and I was engaged with his elder brother in conversation. And we were talking about Black History and if I can use the term how far we come, because we have come far, even though we could have reached further, we do need to pat ourselves on the back.
0: Yeah.
1: Because we do have radio shows, we do have funeral directors, we do have Black people successfully in business. All right, we could have reached further, but let's stop singing that song and move on. And then we were talking about reparations and what reparations means, and what money, you know, in terms of a commodity, what can money do? And we look too much at this figure. We're going to give everyone 50,000. Seems like a lot of money, but 50,000 can't help us for the 400 years of oppression that many of us are still going through today. And he made reference to IP, and IP's intellectual property. And if we were to look at some of the inventions and creations that have been made and created by Black people but have been overlooked and credit given to others, we would have gone clear.
0: Max, I said the same statement this morning with two colleagues. I said exactly the same statement.
1: Were we on the radio or was this a personal conversation?
0: No, they were on the radio. We were talking about...
1: Okay, I didn't listen. I'm sorry.
0: That's all right. The book club.
1: Yeah.
0: Garfield, he had a young lady called Brenda, and I asked her, what does Black History mean for you? Do you know about how much achievement that we have had? And there's certain things out there that's not recognised regarding the telephone, regarding traffic lights.
1: That's right.
0: And the list goes on. And I was saying a statement that if that traffic light was not invented by that Black gentleman, who knows? We would be in darkness right now.
1: That's right. That's right.
0: So there was that.
1: 1 second.
0: 100%. Now, ladies and gentlemen, Maxine, every single week she comes in now. She's a funeral director. If there's something that you need, if somebody sadly passed away and you need Maxine's help, she is here. She has her own organization regarding burial. If you want to know the insides, the outsides of burial, if you want to know the cheaper way, the expensive way, Maxine can assist you. Is that right, Max?
1: Yeah, absolutely. And one of the things I just wanted to bring to the fore was that we really, really need to be taking into account the costs of death where we live. It's so important. I had one young girl, her mum died last week, and they live in North London. And we know that, let's be honest, even the cemeteries are a money-making business. And we're here to help community. And you know, to think that you've lived in a London borough of Tottenham all your life, you've lived in North London since the 50s, you know, you've paid your taxes, you've worked to the NHS, only to die and learn that to be buried in the borough or into the house, I mean, the cemetery's at the back of the house, you have to pay £10,000 for a grave. That's astronomical.
0: Wow. That's a mortgage.
1: And they weren't aware. They weren't aware. And it's a shame because we really, really should be aware. But you don't always think, although this lady was in her 90s, maybe they should have been thinking prior to that. But when you're younger, you know, in 50s, 60s, you think maybe we're gonna last forever. And by the time you get the diagnosis, it's kind of past that stage to go out and buy a grave. But I just want people to be mindful of that, and that there are other options, and there are cemeteries whereby you can even go out of borough and get a cheaper grave as a non-resident. And I'm going to supply a list for you when we next speak next week of cemeteries, beautiful cemeteries that you can go to and be buried, especially if you're in a borough like West London where a grave is £20,000. That's astronomical.
0: Crazy. That's crazy, yeah. Isn't it? And then we think that you just lay someone to rest and that's it. They're sadly gone and you haven't got to worry about that plot anymore. Unless you want to go and drop some flowers and clean it up a little bit and stuff. But you know, a lot of people maintain it as well. Can you talk about a little bit about this maintaining? I think that's very important as well.
1: Well, maintaining the grave, it depends on the cemetery. You can only do so much. I mean, where my parents are now over at West Ham Cemetery, they've got a new manager coming who's wonderful. But the graves were slipping and sliding and were forgotten about, really. But what we have now, we have many black companies, you know, that are going around and maintaining graves as a business, cleaning headstones and pulling flowers in, you know, because not everyone can or wants to go back to the cemetery. You know, and even though there's an element of guilt there, they've come to the realization that the person is within them or in the atmosphere or where they live. They don't always go to the cemetery, but still they are responsible for the grave. So, you know, the grief brings many, many different facets. But we just need to be mindful that we do the best that we can do by our loved ones. And as funeral directors, it's really, really hard when people come to us and say, we haven't got the money. Genuine cases. And there are many genuine cases out there because we know it's expensive. And we have to assist where we can. You know, you have to kind of cut and paste and say, you can do this, you can do that. But we don't turn people away.
0: Now, Bronze Ash,
1: unless they're really, really taking the pee.
0: Now, Bronze Ash harbours, in a sense, as well. Some of these people are going to, of course, these, and I have to keep relating back to it because I've seen it. A lot of people spend loads of money for a hall. And I feel that, you know, I can't say it enough regarding your hall that you have up there by City Airport. Now, it's good for what it is, in a sense that, you know, you can get your service in there, you can get your party in there, you can get everything in there. I know some people spending like, you know, $5,000, $6,000, $7,000,
1: $10,000 on a hall.
0: On a hall. Where
1: and it's the same seat you're sitting on, the same tablecloths they're hiring, the same knife and fork people, you know, are using. Same caterers, just paying for the chandeliers.
0: Now, what sort of price? So someone has gotten, oh gosh, I live in Canning Town. That sounds amazing. What sort of price can you just relate to people that it would be if they just wanted the hall? And obviously the hall is not just for funerals, it's for other things as well. But just tell them someone wants to have a conference in there or something like that. Just show them roughly what prices are.
1: Okay. So we have a minimum of 4 hours and you're £75 an hour and you've got two big halls, two large rooms. You've got the kitchen, you've got the facilities there. We'll get you 3 hours parking. It's there. It's there for your use. You've got the freedom
0: capacity
1: to do what you need to do. We've got the, well, you've got one room that will take, we've got a conference there on Saturday. That will take 150 in one room seated and probably 60 in the other room. But in the other room, we'll set out for just, you know, like, what do they call it? A breakout room where you can sit down, where you can line up for your food. Here we've got the screen there, the projector. You know, there's things that we can do that can assist you, but you can just bring your own stuff in.
0: There you go. And Maxine, in the sense, is at hand if you'd like to speak to her team, and of course she has the last say, so don't worry about that, because you are actually speaking to the CEO right now on my program. So some people might be thinking, oh, do we have to send an email and then Maxine will pass
1: no,
0: it
1: just
0: on
1: phone
0: to
1: me
0: somebody
1: up.
0: Else just give her a call. Give him your number, Max.
1: Just give me a call.
0: Give him
1: 07-892-18680.
0: Simple as that. 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
0: Simple as that. And don't forget, all go right, online people. As well, and you can get Bronze Ash Funerals, and all the details are there as well.
1: Yes, you can.
0: Thanks, Max.
1: All right, my love.
0: You take care.
1: Have a blessed week, everyone. Bless you. Thank you.
0: Thank

Listen, that's been a wrap. Hope you've enjoyed the program. I'll be back next week. What are you talking about? Tomorrow morning, 7 till 10. Hope you've enjoyed today, the special of Black History Month. Don't worry, we

0: safety.
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6: 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And we would like to say,
7: 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Go!

0: Yeah, we. Hi, this is Black Slate. 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

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Conscious, conscious. You better be conscious in everything that you do. 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

0: Yeah, we. Hi, this is Black Slate. 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
7: 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You, the youth of the community. Let's head for a brighter future and open our eyes. 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Go!

0: Yeah, we. Hi, this is Black Slate. 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
6: Hi, my name is Giovanni Model, along with my sister Amoya Model and Dana Model. And we would like to say,
7: it starts with you. 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Go!

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0: Yeah, we. Hi, this is Black Slate. 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
6: 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And we would like to say,
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6: Hi, my name is Giovanni Model, along with my sister Amoya Model and Dana Model. And we would like to say,
7: it starts with you. 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Go!

0: Yeah, we. Hi, this is Black Slate. 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
6: 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And we would like to say,
7: It starts with you. 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

0: Yeah, we. Hi, this is Black Slate. And you see, when we're in town, we listen to Conscious Radio.
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The girls them need you. You alone on the radio. Yo yo, Rum Malia said Johnny Wonder. You know the girls them got it locked, you know, 99.6 Raga, Raga FM. 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

0: I'm going to call your friend Amanda and tell her to tell the whole of her friend them from way over yonder. So the mighty little Johnny Wanda and nothing but some good vibes in response for. How are you?
1: Hey, y'all. It's my man's birthday. He want me to do a little something for him. Y'all don't mind, dude. 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So on the count of two, y'all follow me. One, two.
2: Hey.
3: Happy birthday to you.
2: Good afternoon, good evening. Welcome, reach to one and all.
3: Happy
2: look at the man wonder, big up yourself in a son. Many more returns on the day.
3: Today's a special day. A day to celebrate.
2: Picking up all those got it locked in, plugged in.
3: You
2: tuned in around here.
3: So come on, do your thing. We gon'
2: I got Lady Grace's son as well, Marlon. Yo.
3: Go ahead. It's your birthday.
1: It's your birthday.
3: It's your birthday.
0: Hey, Sanja. Don't mind, you still on Panda. Go and go call your friend Amanda and tell her to tell the whole of her friend them from way over yonder. So the mighty little Johnny Wanda and nothing but some good vibes in response for. How are you?
1: Hey, y'all.
2: Yeah, bigger than North Side, East Side, West Side, and the South Side. Always good to locked in, plugged in, tuned in. We're on here. It's Monday. You know the flex.
3: Happy birthday.
2: Once again, begging up the man.

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Bless up yourself, Clive. We gonna have a bang. 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

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And I came to party with you. 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He's a muffin. 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You know how we

Wonder Express, what them say, Johnny Wonder. Make some boy know when they're on one stage. You got to the buckle torch and lampshade, a big house and van stage. But if you attack them for RE TV and on stage, while with a clap it in my finger, I'm afraid. Listen.

Wonder Express. For them say Johnny Wonder. Make some boy know when they're up on one stage. You got to the Buckle Torch and Lampshade, a big house and Van Stage. But if you attack them for RE TV and on stage, well, with a clap it in my finger, I'm unfair. Listen.

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0: Voilà. 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Watching Saronia. All the monster. Listen to them style, yeah. Listen to them style, yeah. Listen to them style, yeah. Who's in the building?
1: Hey, Sanja. I know why you're sitting on Panda. Go and go call your friend Amanda and tell her to tell the whole of your friend them from way over yonder. So the mighty little Johnny Wanda and nothing but some good vibes in response for. Oh.
0: Listen, I'm around the big machine right now. 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

0: on to it, and I'm blending with the joy of one that grown there. 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

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Gonna some more stands on here, JW Senator, just so. 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

Soul, Sir Mary, Matt's in Reds, go on, big up in the status. Uptown, downtown, all around town to chat about something. EWS Radio with a taste around here. JW's in the building. Darkness, sir.

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0: 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Pick up myself, Happy Earth Dog, you know. And pick up all the massive cubes locked in my direction. Pick up all the crew who gave me a signal on the tickety tockety. Pick up myself, all those on the Facebook, on the ground, pick up myself. And all those on the Mixcloud, all those on the YouTube, our channels is covered. Till the next time, to hear my voice again, London, I was here. This is all I could say.
1: So grateful, so grateful.
0: To one and all. Until the next time, boom.